0: Your workday boost starts here. 60 minutes of nonstop variety at 8:30.
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7: Your Southwest Florida forecast on this Wednesday afternoon. Partly sunny skies, another heat advisory in effect, and a chance for an afternoon shower. Today's high 94. Tonight, partly cloudy skies, an overnight shower possible, and 77 overnight low. And more of the same tomorrow, partly to mostly cloudy skies in the afternoon, with a chance for an afternoon shower. Tomorrow's high in 93.
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